Dominic Fike about to give us an album in 2 weeks. It's called How to Quit Smoking, and he just dropped another track off the album. The latest called Small Town. City's 97.1, uniquely Twin Cities.

Well, TGIF tomorrow, that's for sure. Gearing up for the final weekend of September. We'll kick off your Friday show here in the morning starting at 6 on the Zach Dillon Show. It's one of your final weekends coming up, too, for RenFest. 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

Cities 97.1, uniquely Twin Cities. I'm Smitty. In my quest to find something to be for Halloween, I always pick something that I think is like, oh my gosh, that would be so easy because it's just this shirt and these pants. Only it's a character that doesn't have a regular human-shaped face, like Stewie or somebody. You've got to be a giant football. Anyway, this is the things that I debate when I'm trying to come up with a costume.

Dracula, new music from Tame Impala. If you missed him when he came through town, so did I. But we can listen to the album that song is on. It's called Deadbeat. I'm Smitty. It's Cities 97.1, uniquely Twin Cities.

TGIF tomorrow, that's for sure. Gearing up for the final weekend of September. We'll kick off your Friday show here in the morning starting at 6 on the Zach Dillon Show. It's one of your final weekends coming up, too, for Renfest. 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
1: They say the holy water's watered down, and this town's lost its faith. 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

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I'm Smitty. 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

TGIF tomorrow, that's for sure. Gearing up for the final weekend of September. We'll kick off your Friday show here in the morning starting at 6 on the Zach Dillon Show. It's one of your final weekends coming up, too, for Renfest. So we'll get you in at 7:50, 8:50.

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I'm Smitty. 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

Cities 97.1, uniquely Twin Cities. I'm Smitty. I have this terrible habit of buying things and then I don't know if it's the right size, so I'll buy like one size and then half size up, with shoes specifically. And then I miss the return date, so now I'm trying to resell those. Do you use like...

Olivia Dean's a first-time nominee for Song of the Year at the VMAs. Watch it live on Sunday, 6:30 on CBS and Paramount+. I'm Smitty. 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

City's 97.1, uniquely Twin Cities. I'm Smitty. I got to know what it is about Duolingo that really just irritates me if I break that streak or if I have to use a streak freeze. If you don't use Duolingo, maybe that means nothing to you, but I would like that for a workout routine or drinking enough water during the day routine. Are there apps like that? It's City's 97.1.

Well, TGIF tomorrow, that's for sure. Gearing up for the final weekend of September. We'll kick off your Friday show here in the morning starting at 6 on the Zach Dillon Show. It's one of your final weekends coming up, too, for Renfest. 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
1: Cities 97.1, uniquely Twin Cities. I'm Smitty. If you are in need of some ridiculous memes, I've always got fresh ones. Slide into my DMs at Smitty on Air on Instagram. Maybe you can send me some too, or TikTok as well. 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

Dracula, new music from Tame Impala, that off his brand new Deadbeat album, which if you missed when he was here on tour, you're going to have to travel to catch it on this current Deadbeat tour, which is all right. We just got to go to Australia, which is going to be a long way to go for a concert, but maybe you just extend it and see the rest of Australia while you are there too. It's Cities 97.1.

Well, TGIF tomorrow, that's for sure. Gearing up for the final weekend of September. We'll kick off your Friday show here in the morning starting at 6 on the Zach Dillon Show. It's one of your final weekends coming up, too, for Renfest. 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

Uniquely Twin Cities, Cities 97.1. She did it. It's a major moment in music history. All thanks to one of your favorite artists from 2026. That's coming up in 6 minutes. My name is Shannon O. Thanks for hanging out with me tonight. Right now, it's Fall Out Boy.

what it takes. Uniquely Twin Cities, Cities 97.1. I love the fact that this song started coming back in action, but now I can't listen to it without thinking of the movie Anyone But You with Glenn Powell and Sydney Sweeney. It's actually a pretty good film. Check it out if you haven't seen it.

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1: What is the most creative bachelor or bachelorette theme that you have ever seen? Hey, it's Shannon O. I asked because there's one that I actually had never heard of the other day. It's pretty unique. I got that coming your way in the next 10 minutes.

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1: Bruno Mars actually up for Artist of the Year at the VMAs. You can find out if he wins this Sunday on CBS and Paramount Plus. Hey, it's Shannon O. What is the most creative bachelor or bachelorette theme that you've ever seen? I asked because Casey Church is a bride for this year, and she asked all of the bridesmaids to show up to her bachelorette party dressed as how they met her. So you had people in Girl Scout uniforms, you had choral, like high school chorus robes, and then of course club outfits, because she met some of her bridesmaids in college. I thought that was pretty creative. I had never heard of that one. Leanne's calling in. You actually went to one last weekend with the last Declaration of Independence being the theme.
2: So they all were dressed as our founding fathers, George Washington, Thomas Jefferson. So I thought that one was pretty good too.
1: I love that. You know, I feel like when you have to be funny about it, it takes a lot of the stress away. For example, one of the most fun bachelorette parties I've ever been to is dressing up as your favorite bald celebrity. I, of course, was Dwayne The Rock Johnson.
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weekly Twin Cities, Cities 97.1. Getting ready to roll into Taylor Swift. Big day for her as she's dropping new music. Not only the song Patient Zero, which you can hear on our radio station pretty much all day, but she also dropped The Life of a Showgirl, The Encore. Three other tracks besides Patient Zero. So four new songs total on that album, which is available today. She's on with I Knew It, I Knew You.

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1: Hey, good news. 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
1: Cities 97.1, uniquely Twin Cities. I was watching a TikTok yesterday. One person got Sabrina Carpenter and Sydney Sweeney confused, thinking that it was the exact same person, saying I was today years old when I found out that they were, in fact, two different people. And now I kind of see the resemblance. Sabrina's on now with Espresso.

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1: 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If you missed it, don't worry. There's still a way that you can be part of that magic. That's coming up in the next 10 minutes. This girl crushed it. Zara Larsson with Midnight Sun.

0: Uniquely Twin Cities, Cities 97.1. Stella Lefty putting on an incredible show at our iHeartRadio Music Festival presented by Capital One. It's already been a week since we took over Las Vegas with that. And if you missed it, don't worry. There's actually still a chance for you to see the full thing, and you don't have to travel to Las Vegas or anything like that. In fact, you don't even have to leave your couch. But here's a little bit of that Stella Lefty performance. On a train back to Boston, they were jumping up. It's got more of like a swing melody and a little bit faster than what her actual produced album sounds like. I kind of like it. But you can watch that performance and all the others starting October 1st, which is already next week. Isn't that crazy? You can watch the whole thing, Disney Plus and Hulu.
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97.1, uniquely Twin Cities. Olivia Dean, first time nominee for the Song of the Year at the VMAs. Hey, it's Shannon O. Find out if she wins this Sunday night on CBS and Paramount+. Got Imagine Dragons on for you now.

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1: What are your big plans for the weekend? Hey, it's Shannon O. Deb calling in. Gonna go see Practical Magic 2, which I'm kind of jealous of. Sandra Bullock, Nicole Kidman. You also got Joey King on that one. What is the big snack that you are going to be grabbing, though?
2: I'm gonna go with popcorn all the time.
1: Yeah, that's right. Extra butter flavoring. Salt it up. Hope you enjoy the movie. Let me know how it goes.

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We've talked about the top names for dogs before, but do you know what the top name for a cat is? Actually, pretty similar to the dog's names. I'll get you that list coming up in 6 minutes.

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Have you had a chance to listen to the Mel Robin podcast yet? She had Oprah on last week. What an insane guest. They talk about finding your purpose, finding your passion in life. It's actually pretty good. You want to check it out. 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

97.1. If you find yourself doom scrolling on TikTok and Instagram, there's a new trend that you really should be aware of. It's actually an old trend, but it's becoming popular again. I'll explain why coming up in the next 10 minutes.

0: Uniquely Twin Cities, Cities 97.1. My name is Shannon O. I appreciate you making me part of your Friday morning, Thursday night, whatever it is for you. When's the last time that you found yourself doom scrolling on TikTok or Instagram? You've heard of bricking, right? There's that little block that you need to actually tap your phone against in order to make sure all of your blocked apps become unblocked. Well, that is the new trend that everybody is getting behind, trying to prevent themselves from spending so much time on their phone. The whole point is that sometimes we're too lazy to get up off the couch and tap our phone to the brick. So you really need to make sure that it's worth it for you to unblock all those apps. Or say that you're going out to dinner with friends and you want to block TikTok, you want to block Facebook because you want to be present. You leave your house, your brick is at home. You cannot access those apps until you touch the brick. I think it's kind of a cool idea. I am scared to ask this though. What is the longest amount of screen time your phone has told you you've been on your phone? Let me know using the TalkBack mic.
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City's 97.1, uniquely Twin Cities. Congratulations are in order for Ella Lanley. She had the top song of the summer. Now she also has the top song of the Hot 100 Billboard charts, taking that record away from Mariah Carey. 23 weeks on top of this one. Choosing Texas.

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My name is Sharon O. I hope you're having a great night so far. As always, if you have a certain song that you want to request, you can do it when you're listening to our radio station on the iHeartRadio app. It's true. You just got to hit that little talk back mic and then send me a message. I get to hear them all in the studio. Maybe tell me a joke. Give me a birthday shout out. Whatever it is, those song requests come through there too.

Uniquely Twin Cities, Cities 97.1. If you hate one, you love the other. This is my theory on fall flavors, specifically when it comes to candy. And it's pretty controversial. It's coming up in 6 minutes.

Uniquely Twin Cities, Cities 97.1. 1:45 in the afternoon, you decide to go to a park to have lunch, and Justin Bieber performs an impromptu concert. What is life? I guess that's Los Angeles for you, but it happened earlier this week. He's on now with Daisies.

0: Ed Sheeran became Ed Sheeran. 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

0: 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Today's a big day in the music world. Hey, it's Shannon O, especially if you're a Swiftie, because not only did Taylor Swift release her new song, Patient Zero, which we're going to be playing on our station literally all day, but she is also releasing a deluxe version of her album, The Life of a Showgirl, The Encore. And there are four new songs on that deluxe version, including Patient Zero. So hopefully you'll be able to listen to the whole thing very soon.
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1: Hey, my name is Shannon O. I love getting a chance to talk with you guys, and Allison, no different here, except you're up early this morning because you got a long drive in the car, huh?
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Dare I ask, how's your fantasy football team doing? Hey, it's Shannon. Yes, it's still early in the season, but just in case you can't commit 40 hours a week to watching football and you need the latest, the highlights, and all the greats of pretty much any player that's out there not getting injured, hopefully, we've got some great resources for you. 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

Uniquely Twin Cities, Cities 97.1. There's only one festival that I know that can come up with this good of a lineup. It's insane. I got details for you coming up in 6 minutes.

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1: Hey, my name is Shannon. Oh, happy Friday. Hopefully you got some fun plans for the weekend. I know, Megan, you're calling in. You got a little side hustle going. So even though you're working, it's really not that bad, huh? What do you do?
2: Who doesn't want to walk their dog? Doesn't pay that great, but being around dogs all day can't be that stressful.
1: Yeah, I would choose that life too, Megan. Well, thank you for making us part of your walking soundtrack.

Uniquely Twin Cities, Cities 97.1. It's the first official weekend of fall, and if you're like me, that means it's time to clean out the house. Hey, it's Shannon O, specifically the closet. But if you have a tough time with that, I've got a rule that you should follow. It's coming up in the next 10 minutes.

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1: I don't know if this is a good thing or a character flaw. I am really good at getting rid of stuff. Hey, it's Shannon O. My husband makes fun of me for this all the time. But even in my closet, I feel like I toss or donate clothes nonstop. But if you're not like that and you have a hard time giving stuff away, you need to use something called the 90-90 rule and be realistic about it. So when you go in for your fall cleanout this weekend, you need to ask yourself, how many times have I worn this thing in 90 days? Have I worn it in the last 90 days? And then the other question, realistically, will I wear it within the next 90 days? If the answer is no to both of those, and I'd argue if it's no to one of those, you should probably ditch it. Although, Christy, you've got something that's pretty old that you still hang on to.
2: I have a sweatshirt that I had in grade school that I wear when I don't feel good.
1: Well, if you've worn it within the last 90 days, I feel like that's totally a keeper.
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Bruno Mars up for Artist and Video of the Year at the VMAs this weekend. You can find out if he wins on CBS and Paramount Plus this Sunday. He's on now with Risk It.

City's 97.1, uniquely Twin Cities. My name is Shannon Ellen. That's wrapping up the night for me. I hope you have a fantastic Friday. The good news is the weekend's finally here, and it's the first official weekend of fall. So you get to do all the pumpkin patch things, the apple orchards, wear a flannel. I don't know. Whatever you got to do for the gram, right?

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The day that we never think we're going to make it to is finally here. 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And I said TGIF because no truer word spoken these days with how busy we are and the weeks that just take forever to get to Friday. So I wish you a happy Friday. 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

0: It's Cities 97.1 on a Friday morning. Hey, some moments back last weekend at our iHeartRadio Music Festival, they deserve another look. Relive Weezer's special performance with Remy Wolf and standout performances from Benson Boone and Goo Goo Dolls and so many more. 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So today's the 25th, so a week from yesterday. That special will be up, ready to go on Disney Plus and Hulu. And we're going to come back here on the radio on this Friday morning and just a few minutes away from Taylor Swift's brand new song, Patient Zero. It's actually really good. We're going to play it coming up on Cities 97.1.
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Going to be a nice day today for Friday, heading into the final weekend of September. Let's see, mostly cloudy and high of 70 today. 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

Well, this song just came out at 11 p.m. Central Time last night, so it hasn't been out even for 7 hours yet. And here we are playing it on the radio. First time ever on Cities 97.1, Taylor Swift, Patient Zero. Let's go.

0: You know, it's 3 months from today. It'll be Christmas. Look at the calendar. It's September 25th. September to October, 1 month. October to November, 2 months. November to December, 3 months. 3 months from today's Christmas. Obviously, traditional holiday shopping usually starts the day after Thanksgiving, though, right? I mean, most of us are very traditional, and we start our shopping, start playing music of that sort right around or after Thanksgiving. But some people can't wait that long when it comes to shopping. One third of us actually buy at least one Christmas present before October. We only have a few days left in September, so if that's you, you better get to getting that first present. It beats markups, sellouts, because that's what happens during the holiday season, right? Like things sell out, things are marked up. Sometimes you don't get the best deal. And so mid-year, you might see something, you're like, you know what? That would be awesome for my nephew. I'm going to buy this, even though it's June. You just do it, right? So that's one third of us that buy before October. But for those gifts that you buy early, you need a good hiding place, right? And so inside suitcases is a good one. Top shelf of the closet, under beds. 55%, that is over half, of parents say they sometimes forget where they hide them, though, because they buy the presents so early. And so they end up buying more. And to avoid that, you can always drop a tracker in your hiding space. That's a brilliant idea. Like, just put a tracker on it. Forget about it if you want. And then turn the tracking device on and go, now, where did I hide those presents? Where are they?
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0: So I've been wondering this too, because I know the proponents of it, and it's Cities 97.1. This is the Zach Dillon Show. Thanks for being here. I know people are for it, but I didn't know what was like the opposing argument on the whole daylight saving time thing. You know, people are trying to push that we just stay in the same time all year long. Like, my brother lives in Phoenix, and they never change time. They survive. They're healthy. Everything's fine. They don't know any different. They don't change time. We change time. We go through the fall back thing, the spring forward thing. Twice a year, we change time. And the next time is coming up here in a couple of, well, actually about probably 6 weeks, beginning of November, right? So experts say that schools and students would suffer the most if permanent daylight saving time becomes reality. Schools and students, despite pushes from lawmakers, nearly 20 states, by the way, are trying to stop the switching of the clocks back to the fall, or back in the fall. The Senate still appears to be weighing the pros and cons, and so they're looking at both sides. And sleep experts say that a sunrise after 8 a.m. could be an issue for lots of people, especially students and educators, since most schools begin earlier than that, and kids will be, you know, waiting at the bus stop in the pitch dark. One professor from Rutgers University Psychology Department, she argues that standard time should be the permanent one instead of daylight saving, saying we really need to be aligning our clocks and our bodies to the sun, which promotes our health, and making a permanent daylight saving time actually is likely to harm the health and well-being of young people and adults. So again, I don't know. I'm not an expert on this. I just know it's kind of annoying to still change my old stove that I have the time every year twice. And, you know, I have a microwave that I still change the time for. Most of it changes on its own, but also the part where you lose the hour of sleep, that one's not fun, right? If it could just stay the same, then, you know, these are just first world problems that we have. But experts are coming out on both sides going, no, no, no, we need daylight saving time the whole time. No, no, no, let's do standard time the whole time. I don't know. What do you think? It's Cities 97.1.
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0: We got your chance coming up here at a 4-pack of tickets. 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That's coming up in less than 10 minutes on Cities 97.1. It is the Zach Dillon Show. This is right up there with people that were claiming they had water from the now shut down ride, Splash Mountain at Disney World. People are like, I have water from it. If you are a big Disney fan, I got water. And they sold it on eBay for like a couple hundred bucks. It's like, seriously? Like, how does anyone prove that, right? You're just going with the fact that you think it's the water from the ride. And by the way, why are you buying water from the ride? And by the way, it's the same ride. They just redid it. It's just so weird, the things that people will buy. And so now on eBay, there are people selling goldfish clusters for thousands of dollars with the Holy Grail, an ultra-rare 6-cracker clump, asking for a whopping $25,000. I mean, what in the world? One person on Instagram said, $25K for something I used to accidentally vacuum off the floor of my minivan. I mean, they're asking for it. It's not like they're going to get it, but still, people are buying things like this. A search for rare goldfish cracker on eBay yields about 180 listings. Optimistic sellers are listing schools of fish in quadruple formations for up to $1,500. One listing was this kind of deformed goldfish with a purple tint, and it's up there for $500. Goldfish aren't the only crunchy snacks turning into cash crops, basically. Oddly shaped Flamin' Hot Cheetos are hot sellers too, proving people, I mean, people buy anything. If this doesn't prove it to you, I don't know what will. It's Cities 97.1.
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21: 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Dana White is bringing Power Slap to Texas for the first time on the campus of Texas Tech University. Two massive title fights headline the card, including slap fighting legend Wolverine. Also on the card is former WWE champion Jake Hager and the debut of former UFC heavyweight Chris Barnett. 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

Well, let's go through some of the things happening around the Twin Cities this weekend. We just mentioned Renaissance Festival tickets because that's what we're giving away, and that's this weekend and next weekend. But what else is happening this weekend around the Twin Cities? That's coming up in 7 minutes.

0: Thanks for starting your Friday out here on Cities 97.1. I'm Zach Dillon. You can find me on Instagram and TikTok, same name on both platforms, The Zach Dillon, just a the in front of Zach Dillon. Somebody years ago stole Zach Dillon from me. I mean, it's two common first names as my full name. And so there's bound to be another Zach Dillon out there, but they don't even update their account. And so it was just kind of a pain in the butt. And then I wanted to make it universal where it was the same name on all the platforms. And so we just did The Zach Dillon because the other Zach Dillon's fake, doesn't even update their profile. So I guess I had to be The Zach Dillon. But I do have the blue check mark on Instagram. If you follow me there, you'll be able to see that. So you know it's me, The Zach Dillon on Instagram. So today's going to be nice, 70. Clouds and sunshine tomorrow, mostly cloudy, mid-60s. Sunday, probably the nicer of the 2 days as far as the weekend goes with mostly cloudy and upper 60s, it looks like. And Monday is going to be sunshine, 70. But what's going on around the Twin Cities this weekend? You got lots of variety to choose from. You got the Lynx. What would we do without the Lynx? I mean, they're our championship team, right? Leave it to the women. We've said this before, but the women sports in this state are the best. I mean, if only the men could take note, right? Minnesota Lynx host the New York Liberty. Game one of the WNBA playoffs coming up on Sunday at Target Center. Go Lynx. You got the Twins hosting the Texas Rangers. By the way, that's the last series of the season, not just the last home series. This is the last three games today, tomorrow, and Sunday, and the season's over for the Twins. But will it be over for the Rangers? They are fighting for the last spot in the playoffs in the American League. So the Twins could play spoiler to the Rangers. You got the Minnesota Renaissance Festival. Only two more weekends, this weekend and next weekend out in Shakopee. What else is going on around the Twin Cities this weekend? You got the Dakota Block Party in downtown Minneapolis. Twin Cities. Oh, Seaver's Fall Festival is another thing to do down there, South Metro. I had corn maze, petting zoo, zip lines, and more. That is on Saturday and Sunday. Minnesota Zoo's Jack-O-Lantern Spectacular is back. It actually starts today. First day of it today. Runs through November 1st. You can check out Bigger and Better Than Ever at the Minnesota Zoo. Minnesota Zoo's Jack-O-Lantern Spectacular. Out in Maple Grove, it's Maple Grove Oktoberfest. Coming up tomorrow, noon to 5, there's Central Park of Maple Grove. You got the Northwest Food Truck Fest in Champlin. Out there at the Mississippi Crossing on Sunday. Linden Hills Falls Festival. They got that in Minneapolis and Linden Hills Park. Oktoberfest in Stillwater. Weekend number 2 is this weekend. Starts today, runs through Sunday. So there you go. All over the Twin Cities. Different things to get involved in. It's Cities 97.1.
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I got a great idea this weekend. 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Why don't you just go to the Renfest? That's going to be happening this weekend and next weekend. 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Good luck.

Cities 97.1. Shout out to the Minnesota Lynx on their playoff push. Starts Sunday at Target Center against New York Liberty. I don't think we like them too much. What happened? Was that last year or 2 years ago? Cities 97.1. They say.

This is the Zach Dillon Show on Cities 97.1. I want to be the first person to tell you what we're giving away this weekend on the radio. I just found out all this weekend, starting tomorrow and Sunday on the 50s, you're winning Beck tickets. Yeah, Beck is in town, what, October 7th, right? Orpheum Theater. Oh, that's going to be an unbelievable show. And we're getting you in all this weekend on Cities 97.1.

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0: 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The best part is, if you weren't there, we get to relive it October 1st. There'll be a special on Hulu and Disney Plus. It all starts October 1st. Love me, Goo Goo Dolls. 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

kind of sad. My daughter's game this weekend is the final one for a while because, you know, it's Minnesota. So springtime games in Minnesota, sometimes we have to wait till May to play again. Hopefully not that long, but that's a lot of months, right? You go the entire month of October, November, December, that's three. And then if you go all the way to May, 8 months in between playing games. City's 97.1.

Less than 10 minutes away on Cities 97.1 here on the Zach Dillon Show. From the feel-good story of the day and another shot at a four-pack of tickets to bring the fam out to the Renaissance Festival coming up.

0: What a song to play as we exit the building on a Friday on Cities 97.1, uniquely Twin Cities. It's the Zach Dillon Show. Let's try to get you tickets now for the Ren Fest, because it's either this weekend or next weekend that you go, because that's it for 2026 at Renaissance Festival, obviously in Shakopee, now through October 4th. Here's how to do it. 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Art is the keyword. That is what you have to hit the red microphone button and say into your phone and hit send. And good luck. And thanks for listening, of course, to Cities 97.1. I hope you win those tickets. Now time for the feel-good story of the day. And this is a good one. They're always good. I mean, feel-good story of the day, they're meant to be good. They're meant to be a difference between when you watch the news, because it's always so negative and violent and just, it's not fun sometimes to watch the news. But when there's fun, awesome people still that exist on the planet, we like to highlight them. And there's a man in Idaho for this story who beat homelessness and addiction, just won $200,000 on a lottery ticket. How about that? And his very first move, by the way, was to give $20,000 of it back to the shelter that helped him turn his life around. Again, this happened in Idaho. The guy, who wishes to remain anonymous, walked right into the Interfaith Sanctuary Shelter, where they help people with addiction and homelessness. And he handed over 10% of his cash prize, telling the staff he wanted to thank them for saving his life. Thanks to the care and compassion he received at the shelter, he has been sober for over 2 years and is living in his own home. And he just won $200,000 on a lottery ticket. The director of the shelter, Jody Peterson is her name, said the donation is the largest monetary gift ever received from a former shelter guest and will fund about 500 nights of care to those in need in the community. Think about that, right? Somebody needed to fund him being there to get him clean, to get him off the streets, to get him not addicted to whatever he was addicted to. And his $20,000 now, his monetary gift, will now help fund 500 nights of care to other people that were in his shoes. Now that he's clean, now that he's financially stable, obviously winning $200,000 on a lottery ticket. Pretty cool story, though. I mean, that's like, a lot of people wouldn't do that. A lot of people wouldn't be like, you know what? I'm going to give 20 grand of this to what really helped me be where I'm at right now. And he's like, you know, they saved my life. It's like, I wouldn't have a chance to even give them $20,000 right now if it wasn't for them. So yes, they do deserve that. So cool story there. Have a great weekend. We'll talk to you back here Monday morning after 6 to start your week out. Enjoy the final weekend of September on Cities 97.1.
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31: 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It's Cities 97.1, uniquely Twin Cities. Hey, it's Delana. I'm excited. TGIF. You ready for the weekend or what? Here's Maroon 5.

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All presented by Capital One, and it is going to be able to be available to stream starting October 1st. 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

I can't believe it's the final weekend of September. Here we go. It's Zach Dillon. I do hope you have a great weekend and keep it right here to win your way into Beck. Beck's going to be at the Orpheum Theater October 7th. We got your tickets all this weekend on the 50s on Cities 97.1. Welcome.

0: 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RenFest is continuing through October 4th, and we want to get you there. 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

0: Before Louis Capaldi became Louis Capaldi, he was a city's original. 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
1: I'm going under in this time. I fear there's no one to save me. This all or nothing really got away. You're driving me crazy.

after 11, Green Day. Hey, it's Delana. The Minnesota Renaissance Festival, there's only two more weekends, this weekend and next weekend. And this weekend's theme is the Art Affair, just so you know. Hey, thanks for having on Cities 97.1.

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I can't believe it's the final weekend of September. Here we go. It's Zach Dillon. I do hope you have a great weekend and keep it right here to win your way into Beck. Beck's going to be at the Orpheum Theater October 7th. We got your tickets all this weekend on the

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Open up the free iHeartRadio app, listen to us, and tap the red talkback mic and say brew. Brew is your keyword this hour to win some Renfest tickets.

And there ain't no more Cities, 97.1, uniquely Twin Cities. Hey, it's Delana. Thanks for having us on for your Friday, and keep us on all weekend long. There's a lot happening. The zoo's Jack-O-Lantern Spectacular starts tonight. It's going to be running through November 1st.

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Somberg going to be playing Target Center November 1st, and we want to welcome him to town. 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

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The Maple Grove Oktoberfest is tomorrow, noon to 5, in Central Park of Maple Grove.

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Weezer, Beverly Hills. They put on a great show at our iHeartRadio Music Festival in Vegas, and that's going to be available to stream starting next week, October 1st, next Thursday. So if you missed any of the performances, definitely catch Weezer's. I enjoyed it a lot. It's Dominic Fike.

I can't believe it's the final weekend of September. Here we go. It's Zach Dillon. I do hope you have a great weekend and keep it right here to win your way into Beck. Beck's going to be at the Orpheum Theater October 7th. We got your tickets all this weekend on the 50s on Cities 97.1.

Hey, I want you to get your hands on some RenFest tickets. So in about 5 minutes, I'll give you a keyword, a winning talk back keyword to win RenFest tickets. So hang out, Hosier on Cities 97.1.

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Hey, thanks so much for having us on during this commercial-free workday lunch. 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You'll probably

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Thanks for having us on for your Friday. And take us into the weekend, you know. Maybe you need a soundtrack for the weekend. We got you. All you need to do is make us a preset on the free

Cities 97.1. Hey, it's Delana. It's a little bit after one with James Blunt. And Olivia Dean is up for Song of the Year at the VMAs, which are on Sunday night, 6:30 on CBS and Paramount+.

Cities 97.1. If you want to sneak in a baseball game this weekend, you have a few chances. The Twins host the Rangers all weekend long. Tonight, first pitch, 7:10.

I can't believe it's the final weekend of September. Here we go. It's Zach Dillon. I do hope you have a great weekend and keep it right here to win your way into Beck. Beck's going to be at the Orpheum Theater October 7th. We got your tickets all this weekend on the 50s on Cities 97.1. It's been 24.

Cities 97.1. Hey, thanks for having us on for your Friday. Tomorrow, there's a slight chance of rain later in the day, but looks like it's going to be pretty good. High of 64 tomorrow, high of 68 on Sunday.

Thanks for having us on at Work Cities 97.1. If you'd like to go to RenFest, which continues, by the way, through October 4th, I have tickets. And I'll give you a keyword to win those tickets in about 5 minutes.

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1: 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Hey, it's Delana all weekend long. 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

0: Cities 97.1, Unique Week Twin Cities. Welcome to... Can we say it's a weekend? We're going to say it's a weekend because we're leaving work early today. It's Ordinary Alex Warren on Cities 97.1.
1: They say the holy water's watered down, and this town's lost its faith. Our colors will fade.

Cities 97.1, uniquely Twin Cities. Biggest Halloween costume so far this year. We're talking about a lot of people want to dress up as Dolly Parton. We'll see a lot of Dolly Partons out there. Hannah and Garrett from Off Campus. If you've seen that show, that is on Amazon. Here's Lucas Graham in 7 years.

Cities 97.1, uniquely Twin Cities. She's up for her first ever VMA, Olivia Dean. And you can see the VMAs, by the way, coming up on Sunday. It's going to be on CBS and on the Paramount Plus app.

Oasis Champagne Supernova at Cities 97.1 coming up at 2:50. I do have more chances for you to win a 4-pack of tickets to the Renaissance Festival going on through October 4th. It's Bruno Mars now.

City 97.1, 8 things Gen Zers should never do in an interview is be unprepared, not standing out, bad mouthing pass roles, not asking questions, having bad manners, treating remote interviews too casually, not following up, and not knowing your audience. I guess you need to research the job. I guess a lot of people take these jobs and they don't research them at all. So definitely some good tips. 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

I can't believe it's the final weekend of September. Here we go. It's Zach Dillon. I do hope you have a great weekend and keep it right here to win your way into Beck. Beck's going to be at the Orpheum Theater October 7th. You get your tickets all this weekend on the 50s on Cities 97.1.

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Kind of the weekend people start going and seeing like haunted houses and stuff, getting ready for Halloween, I feel like, right now. You know, maybe apple picking this weekend may be fun. Here's James Arthur.

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A lot of people celebrating Dolly Parton today and kind of remembering all the great impact she had on all of our lives, whether you're a country fan or not. It's City's 97.1. Here's Maroon 5.

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It's Mike Klein hanging out with you. 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It's going on now through October 4th. Here's how you win tickets. 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

City 97.1, uniquely Twin Cities. I'm Mike Klein. Is it me, or am I the only one being affected by allergy season right now? Like, I am, like, I don't know, like, I'm getting, like, headaches, like, left and right now. It's Imagine Dragons, Whatever It Takes on Cities.

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I can't believe it's the final weekend of September. Here we go. It's Zach Dillon. I do hope you have a great weekend and keep it right here to win your way into Beck. Beck's going to be at the Orpheum Theater October 7th. We got your tickets all this weekend on the 50s on Cities 97.1.

Cities 97.1 VMAs are this Sunday on CBS and on Paramount Plus. And Olivia Dean got her first ever VMA nomination. We'll find out if she wins it on Sunday.

City's 97.1. Macklemore is going back on tour after he kicked off the Ed Sheeran tour by the promoter. Well, apparently he's going to be going on his own tour in the UK, it looks like. He's going to be in Paris and a couple other spots there. Here's Macklemore now on City's 97.1.

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And click the talkback mic. Tell me this hour's keyword is Harriet. This hour's keyword is Harriet. Good luck from Cities 97.1.

Dragons became Imagine Dragons. They were a city's original. 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

Niall Horan's going to be coming through next year at Cities 97.1. That reminds me to tell you to go to our concert calendar. It's on cities971.com. Get updated on everything that's happening. All the shows happening around the Twin Cities. Here's Niall Horan now. Slow Hands.

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0: I can't believe it's the final weekend of September. Here we go. It's Zach Dillon. I do hope you have a great weekend and keep it right here to win your way into Beck. Beck's going to be at the Orpheum Theater October 7th. We got your tickets all this weekend on the 50s on Cities 97.1.
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Gonna go ladder shopping. 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

I can't believe it's the final weekend of September. Here we go. It's Zach Dillon. I do hope you have a great weekend and keep it right here to win your way into Beck. Beck's going to be at the Orpheum Theater October 7th. We got your tickets all this weekend on the 50s on Cities 97.1.

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So Gen Z, apparently 52% of them have literally avoided second dates because they promise to split the date, the first date, and they never pay for it. 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

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That's cherry. Good luck. Here's fuel.

Hidden Valley Ranch gets a Halloween makeover. Listen to this. They're making a creepy Halloween first ever seasonal product. Limited edition spooky ranch dressing is going to be colored in black using fruit juice and cocoa. And it comes in a glow-in-the-dark bottle. That is kind of spooky, honestly. Here's Kings of Leon and you, somebody, on Cities 97.1. We are uniquely Twin Cities.

Cities 97.1, uniquely Twin Cities. Here's what people are thinking for Halloween costumes. Dolly Parton, which makes a lot of sense, right? Dolly Parton, big costume this year. Hannah and Garrett from Off Campus. People are dressing up like them because of that big show that's doing it well on Amazon. And pop culture moments like Taylor Swift, crew matching Knicks playoff shirts at MSG, all inspiring Halloween costumes this year. Here's Phil Collins in the air tonight.

Cities 97.1, unique week Twin Cities. Lots of stuff happening for Halloween already. So the Minnesota Zoo Jack-O-Lantern Spectacular, that's going on right now, starting today, actually. Runs through November 1st at the Minnesota Zoo. You know, one of my friends got married there next to the shark tank. He had, like, the carving station. This is the funniest thing ever, by the way. That was, like, 10 years ago, man. But that was a great wedding. It's Cranberries Now and Zombie on Cities 97.1.

I can't believe it's the final weekend of September. Here we go. It's Zach Dillon. I do hope you have a great weekend and keep it right here to win your way into Beck. Beck's going to be at the Orpheum Theater October 7th. We get your tickets all this weekend on the 50s on Cities 97.1.

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Cities 97.1, uniquely Twin Cities. I'm going to get out of here. You have a great weekend. Here's Of Monsters and Men. It's Little Talks on Cities 97.1.

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